0: skeezer.
1: A skeezer. 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
0: Tremenda fletera, mami. 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
1: I
0: bet you go to church and you're scared to confess.
1: No, I do confess, baby. I do confess.
0: Uh-huh. Wait, yeah. Do you tell the truth, though?
1: Yeah, I do.
0: Yeah, right.
1: You?
0: Yeah, you're nothing but a skeezer. You know what?

0: because she's dead.
1: Look what you made me do. Look what you made me do. Look what you just made me do. Look what you just made me do.

0: Dude, look what you just made me do.
1: Siente Digital 106.5 FM.
2: Fuck that little mouse, 'cause I'm an albatross.